0: Los 40 Salina Cruz, 97.1.
1: Come here, baby. You know you drive me up a wall, the way you make good for all the nasty tricks you pull. Seems like we're making up more than we're making love. It always seems you got something on your mind other than me. 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

0: 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But there's no man as terrified as the man who stands to lose you.
1: El brunch de los 40.
0: Oh, I hope I don't lose.
1: El brunch de los 40.
0: Mm.

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1: Come here.
0: 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What is it exactly? Your pain is the amount cleaning you out. Am I satisfactory? Today I'm thinking about the things that are deadly. The way I'm drinking you down, like I wanna drown, like I wanna end me. 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
1: Los 40.
2: Listen.
0: Keep you in the dark. What had you expected? 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I'll meet you in the park. I'll be calm and collected. But we knew right from the start that you'd fall apart, cause I'm too expensive. Your type would be something that shouldn't be said out loud. Honestly.

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0: I want you, I need you, oh God. 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
1: 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Escúchanos en línea en los40.com.mx.